0: 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Here's Bill Burr talking about how awesome dogs are.
1: And you can't appreciate how awesome a dog is as a kid. You can only do it as an adult. As a kid, there's like no frame of reference. It's like you're a kid. Your whole life is awesome. It's awesome, right? You ever think about being a kid? You had no money. You had no ID, no cell phone, no nothing. No keys to the house. You just ran outside into the woods. You weren't scared of nothing. I challenge you to do that as an adult. All your ID, all your credit card, just run out of the house, no phone. Turn the corner where you can't see your house and not have a full-on panic attack like, oh my God, what if something happens to me? I'll get locked up, no one will know who I am. What if I twist my ankle? Your whole life is awesome as a kid, right? You show up, no money, you just get stuff, grilled cheese, movie tickets, right? Why wouldn't a dog be awesome? Everything is awesome. It's not till you're an adult that you appreciate it, right? Your dreams start dying, somebody cheats on you, right? And then you come home, that dog's looking at you like, dude, you're awesome. It's like, no, dude, you are awesome. You're the, oh, it's the greatest thing ever.
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0: Bobby Jones Knows wants you to know what he knows. Did you know? What is with all these no's? Anyway, here's Did You Know?
1: You look smart. I mean, you seem smart. Are you a smarty pants? Oh, we're going to find out. According to a new study, 76% of U.S. employees are currently experiencing worker burnout. Yeah. Well, here's a public service announcement to ease your mind.
2: 3 out of 4 adults working in the United States are experiencing worker burnout. Here are some tips to help you during these difficult times. First, evaluate your options. Next, discuss specific concerns with your supervisor, like why I didn't get a raise this past year or last year.
3: Yet the company seemed to do just fine and the CEO got his bonus.
2: And what happened to my PDF files? And it wouldn't hurt every once in a while to get a compliment. You're doing a great job, Lisa. Thanks for all the hard work, Lisa. But no. Something's got to give because I'm about to lose my shipping labels. So try a relaxing activity. Get some exercise. Get some sleep. Try mindfulness.
1: Yeah, I don't know if that's going to work or not. And that was Did You Know, or I like to call it Did You Care, here on Big 98.5. That's it for me. Have yourself a great evening. Good night. God bless. And we'll see ya when we see ya.
0: Hometown anchor Chaz Malibu. Albuquerque born and raised. Proud Bulldog graduate from Albuquerque High in 1985. And on Big since 2011. Misty Miles, also Albuquerque born and raised. Proud 1992 graduate of La Cueva High School. Heard on Big since 2008. Boston Bobby Jones. Relocates from Massachusetts to Albuquerque in 1988. And has been one of the longest running employees here at American General Media since 1998. Guess who's the most consistent and dependable radio team in town? Chaz, Misty, and Bobby. They are Albuquerque, and they are Big 98.5.
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Big 98.5, Albuquerque's greatest hits play here. I'm Barry McKay. Hey, the end of summer is here. It's not over. It's just getting near the end of summer. And to celebrate, we're giving you $2,000 with a big summer splash giveaway. I've got details coming up on how to win that in a minute. KC and the Sunshine Band.

Isn't it funny how when you hear a new song added to our playlist on Big 98.5, within a few weeks, it starts showing up on the other wannabe copycat stations? Trust us, we hear them. Nice try, but we did it first. We're proud to be the local radio station in Albuquerque. The rest of the classic hit stations in town play Follow the Leader with Big 98.5.

0: Big 98.5, Albuquerque's greatest hits. I'm Barry McKay. Thank you for jamming out with us tonight. And everybody have fun tonight, especially when you have an extra $2,000 in your pocket. 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

Big 98.5, where you get Albuquerque's greatest hits. I'm Barry McKay. I forgot to mention yesterday it was Gene Simmons' birthday. Gene Simmons, yes, of Kiss fame, 77. Celebrated by going to Chick-fil-A for an ice cream cone. One lick did it. Here's Journey, Open Arms.

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0: Big 98.5, Albuquerque's greatest hits like that. And a great album, too. Purple Rain Music, 1984. Prince, When Doves Cry, Barry McKay. Stick around. More hits to get you through your Wednesday night. Rod Stewart's coming up. Bon Jovi, some Billy Joel. Yeah, more hits on the way next.
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Jamming out Albuquerque's greatest hits. Barry McKay. So when you wake up in the morning, what's the first app that you open? What's the first app that you open in the morning? Well, for me, of course, it's our Big 98.5 app. Make sure you download it, too. Take us with you on your next journey. I gotta listen to jazz in the morning. Find out what the weather's going to be for the day, right? Steve Miller Band, here's Rockin' Me.

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0: 5, play it, Albuquerque's greatest hits. Billy Idol with White Wedding. He's currently out on tour. Devo is opening up some shows on the tour, and I heard good things about the Devo concert part of the Billy Idol show. They said that Devo just killed it. It was awesome. All right, so I can't believe it, but Labor Day weekend, let's talk about it. It's the Harvest Wine and Music Festival at Balloon Fiesta Park. 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I love half off, don't you? 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

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Barry McKay hanging out with you tonight. Thanks for listening. You ready for Bobby Brown? You got the moves. Just don't be cruel.

0: Tom Tom Club on Big 98.5 and the Genius of Love. Barry McKay with you. And Glenn posted on his social media, and Glenn, I chuckled on this. He says, having to prove I am a human by clicking every square containing a bicycle just to pay my water bill feels deeply insulting. And I totally agree. Hey, stick around. More hits on the way. Are you ready for Doobie Brothers? How about some Atlantic Star, some Queen? More hits on the way next.
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Big 98.5, Albuquerque's greatest hits, and we love the 80s too. I'm Barry McKay. Hey, listen this week to win tickets to see some live show or sporting events like New Mexico United taking on San Antonio FC Sunday, August 30th at Rio Grande Credit Union Field. That's going to be a great, great matchup. Back to the music. It's Earth, Wind, and Fire.

Hey, we see you there. Ready to jam out to the best songs ever. Let's do it. We are the champions. Albuquerque's greatest hits. All right here on Big 98.5.

0: 98.5. We're Albuquerque's greatest hits. Barry McKay. Hello, Kathy. Thanks for listening on our app. She's out walking the dog tonight, getting some exercise and jamming out with Peter Schilling, Major Tom. Hey, we've got more hits on the way for you. Stick around. Madonna's coming up. Some Free and Alanna Miles with Black Velvet. Oh, one of my favorite one-hit wonders. All coming up.
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0: Big 98.5, Albuquerque's greatest hits. They play here. We've got them all. Atlanta Miles and Black Velvet. I worked at a restaurant when I was a kid, and they sold Black Velvet Elvis paintings in the restaurant. They were hung all through the restaurant. And they sold, people bought them, and they were cool, you know, back in the day. 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
1: 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Proud Bulldog graduate from Albuquerque High in 1985. 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Misty Miles, also Albuquerque born and raised. Proud 1992 graduate of La Cueva High School. Heard on Big since 2008. Boston Bobby Jones. Relocates from Massachusetts to Albuquerque in 1988. And has been one of the longest running employees here at American General Media since 1998. 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Chaz, Misty, and Bobby. They are Albuquerque, and they are Big 98.5.
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Big 98.5, Albuquerque's greatest hits. And I'm Barry McKay. They say about 2 out of 10 dads, 20% of dads, embarrass their kids when they cheer them on at sporting events. And just for the record, I always gave my kids 100%. 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

Mexico is the birthplace of many things. 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And most importantly, Chaz Malibu.

0: 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Barry McKay with you. Labor Day weekend, it's the Harvest Wine and Music Festival. 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

Bobby Jones is invited to a party? 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

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We're Albuquerque's greatest hits. Barry McKay with you a little after 11 o'clock tonight. Jerry sent me in a great dad joke. He knows, you know, I love a good dad joke. So here it is. Jerry, thanks. How do construction workers party? How do construction workers party? Huh. Well, they raise the roof. 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It's the Eagles.

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And in the valley. 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

0: Big 98.5, Albuquerque's greatest hits play right here. I'm Barry McKay. Tomorrow morning, set your alarm, wake up and laugh. Chaz Malibu, Mr. 505, born and raised here in Albuquerque. So he knows all the ins and outs. He knows the mayor. He knows the police chief. Check him out tomorrow morning. He'll get you up on time and out the door with a smile on your face.
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Are you kidding me? Barry McKay with you. I'm going to tell you how to get half off tickets for the big Harvest Wine and Music Festival coming up Labor Day weekend. I'll do it after Wham on Big 98.5.

0: 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Barry McKay, we invite you out for the Harvest Wine and Music Festival. 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

Whitney Houston kicking off your Baby Friday, Friday's Eve, Thursday morning. You decide. It's Rob Royale hanging out with you, and here's Gloria Gaynor, and I Will Survive on Big 98.5.

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0: That's you two on Big, and another legend has left us. Day before, it was Dolly Parton. Yesterday, it was Tim Curry. And hopefully, it's not in threes, because they always say things happen in threes. So hopefully, there won't be a third one. I mean, Dolly Parton was bad enough. Then Tim Curry as well. Let's just leave it right there. I got music on the way from Cyndi Lauper and Billy Joel on Big 98.5.
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0: also Albuquerque born and raised. 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Heard on Big since 2008. Boston Bobby Jones relocates from Massachusetts to Albuquerque in 1988 and has been one of the longest running employees here at American General Media since 1998. 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

0: Rolling it back to 1991 with CeCe Peniston. Before that, Lionel Richie. And more on the way from Phil Collins, Prince. Also some Cheryl Lynn and the Culture Club. No commercials, though. Nothing but music on Big 98.5.
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0: That is Will the Power and Baby I Love Your Way and Missy Miles' Best Way to Get Through the Working Day. 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

0: big. And if it's your birthday today, you are sharing your birthday with Patrick J. Adams. He played Mike Ross on Suits. He's 45. Aaron Paul is 47. Sarah Chalk, who played Dr. Elliot Reed on Scrubs, and she was also the second Becky on Roseanne. She is 50. The Great Khali, he is 54. Sergeant Slaughter, he is 78. Barbara Bach, wife of Ringo Starr, she's 80. And Tuesday Weld is 83. And if it's your birthday today, happy birthday to you.
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0: People are going to remember that song long after they've forgotten all about the TV show. Show was called The Heights. Name of the group was called The Heights. How Do You Talk to an Angel? Big 98.5. Kim Wilde, John Travolta, and Olivia Newton-John on the way, as well as 38 Special, Pretty Poison, and The Romantics. In a few on Big 98.5.
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Now there's a concept. Big 98.5. Always playing the stuff that you like. Yeah, much better ring to it.

Corvette. That is Prince on Big. And here is Billy Joel, probably one of his most popular songs of all time. It's Piano Man on Big, 98.5.

0: And this weekend, you might want to go back to the movie theater and check out an old movie. Terminator 2 Judgment Day, it is celebrating its 35th anniversary, and there's a couple of theaters in town that are going to be showing it, and so that's what I'm thinking about doing this weekend. Grab me some popcorn, a soda, and enjoy a movie.
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0: John Bon Jovi and the band. It's Big 98.5. Before that, Marvin Gaye. Rod Stewart is coming up in a few. The Doobie Brothers, Rick Astley. In other words, I'm going music, no commercials. And it's all happening here in just a second on Big 98.5.
1: Hometown anchor, Chaz Malibu. Albuquerque born and raised. Proud Bulldog graduate from Albuquerque High in 1985. And on Big since 2011. Misty Miles, also Albuquerque born and raised. Proud 1992 graduate of La Cueva High School. Heard on Big since 2008. Boston Bobby Jones relocates from Massachusetts to Albuquerque in 1988 and has been one of the longest running employees here at American General Media since 1998. Guess who's the most consistent and dependable radio team in town? Chaz, Misty, and Bobby. They are Albuquerque, and they are Big 98.5.

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I mean, you still have to go to the gym and do the walking thing. Let's get physical, physical. 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

0: with Pebbles on Big, and it's Robert Ryle. Time for me to step on out of here. Jazz Malibu's coming in next to get your morning started. But before I leave, I got to hit you off with Toto, America, Huey Lewis and the News, Genesis. It's all on the way on your station for Big Winning. 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

Isn't it funny how when you hear a new song added to our playlist on Big 98.5, within a few weeks, it starts showing up on the other wannabe copycat stations? 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

98.5 Albuquerque's Greatest Hits. It's Chaz Malibu. I welcome you to the 12th most listened to morning show in Albuquerque, New Mexico. Appreciate you tuning in early this morning. Music now from Spandau Ballet. 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

Jabbers, Big 98.5, Albuquerque's Greatest Hits. It's Chaz. I am featuring a comedian on my stand-up live at 7:05, and right after that, we will be talking to that comedian because they will be here this weekend at Casados at the Santa Ana Star. Stay here to find out who that comedian is. Coming up about 10 minutes after 7 o'clock this morning. It's Blue.

5, Albuquerque's greatest hits. It's Chaz Malibu, your number 12th most listened to morning show here in Albuquerque, New Mexico, giving you a chance to win some prizes first thing in the morning. No one else does this. I'm the only one who does. Maybe that's why I'm 12th. I got a 4-pack of New Mexico United versus San Antonio tickets. I want to send you there this Saturday, the Rio Grande Credit Union Field. Can you pick up these tickets tomorrow between 10 and 3? If so, and you want the tickets, they are yours. 232-0985. Let me send you to the New Mexico United game. That's coming up this Saturday night. 232-0985. First person to call, you win the tickets with Big.

0: Big 98.5, Albuquerque's greatest hits. I thought it was really weird. So my phone rang so many times for these tickets to go to New Mexico United, and I wasn't hearing anybody. I go, Big 98.5, and it was like, dead air, dead air, dead air, dead air. I'm like, oh, what the heck's going on? Well, I just get a text from Jerry. He says, Chaz, it's Jerry. He goes, I called three times, bad connection. I want those tickets to the Mexico United game. Jerry, I have you hooked up. Don't worry. I'm going to call Jerry back and get him his tickets to New Mexico United. He will be there to see a great game. It's going to be a good one. They are taking on San Antonio this Saturday, 7:25, Rio Grande Credit Union Field. Keep it here in Big 98.5 to win more prizes on the number 11th morning show in the city of Albuquerque. We're Big 98.5.
1: Hometown anchor Chaz Malibu, Albuquerque born and raised, proud Bulldog graduate from Albuquerque High in 1985, and on Big since 2011. Misty Miles, also Albuquerque born and raised, proud 1992 graduate of La Cueva High School, heard on Big since 2008. Boston Bobby Jones relocates from Massachusetts to Albuquerque in 1988 and has been one of the longest running employees here at American General Media since 1998. Guess who's the most consistent and dependable radio team in town? Chaz, Misty, and Bobby. They are Albuquerque, and they are Big 98.5.
0: Big 98.5, Albuquerque's greatest hits is Chaz Malibu. You know, they just got done with the big anniversary sale in Edgewood, and now they're preparing for something huge. You want to do something great for Labor Day? Go get yourself a vehicle. The deals are happening right now as we get ready and get prepared for it. Darren will tell you how they're doing it.
2: 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Same thing in New Mexico. And it is now Labor Day priced at $43,927. 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But we also have vehicles that are priced under $30,000 that are brand new, like the brand new truck that is a four-door model, the Super Crew Maverick, now starts at $27,927. 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

98.5 is your station for Albuquerque's greatest hits at work. Just another manic Monday. And on the weekend. Anytime is big time.

105, Albuquerque's greatest hit. So I was having some problems with my phone earlier, trying to give away some prizes. So I feel bad because we just had some issues. So with that said, I'm going to go ahead and do something a little bit different. Just to, I'm going to open up the phone lines again at 232-0985, and I call it my 5-minute freebie. So anybody who gets through in the next 5 minutes, all you got to do is call. I will get you some tickets to New Mexico United taking on San Antonio this Saturday. Okay, 5-minute freebie. 232-0985. It's kind of my way of doing the Bobby Jones thing. I'm going to open up my phone lines and check them. Okay, so 232-0985. If you can get through in the next 5 minutes, I will get you a 4-pack of tickets to New Mexico United taking on San Antonio. 232-0985. 5-minute freebie going on right now. Call and win. Everybody gets through. Next 5 minutes on Big 98.5. It's Michael Jackson.

0: Sandy from 1978. Olivia Newton-John and John Travolta on Big 98.5 Albuquerque's Greatest Hits. Thank you for allowing me to test my phones. My phones do appear to be working. We had some issues earlier. So I wanted to give everybody a chance who tried to call in before to call in again. I did a five-minute freebie, kept the phone lines open for 5 minutes. I want to congratulate Faith, Janice, Paul, and Matt. And I'm going to get my final winner right now. Hello, Big 98.5. Hello?
1: Chaz, did I get through?
0: You did. What's your name?
1: Adrian.
0: Mr. Adrian. Adrian!
1: Just like Rocky.
0: Adrian! Either that or I'm having a hard time at the bathroom. Hold on, Adrian. I'm going to get some information from you. You are one of my winners. Just tell me the radio station sending you to New Mexico United with the five-minute freebie.
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our station for big winning fun and the best music flavor for New Mexico for 2026 with a little David Sanborn. Want to do a little salsa when you hear that song. It's Bang Bang on Big 98.5, Albuquerque's greatest hits. It's jazz. I want you to keep it right here because you have a chance. See, you just won a whole bunch of tickets to go to New Mexico United. Well, guess what? I have your tickets, family five packs, to get you to the Isotopes as they take on the Salt Lake Bees Wednesday, September 16th at Rio Grande Credit Union Field. Keep it here to win more of those tickets. Maggie!

0: How about some laughs before you get to work? Here's this morning's stand-up live at 7:05. 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
1: So today I am featuring a comedian that will be showcased this weekend at Quesada's Comedy Nightclub. That's going to be going on tomorrow and Saturday. There's four shows and you can go see him. And I love this guy. I am a huge fan. So let's go ahead and give you a little taste of, I think, one of the best comedians out there, too. Here is George Wallace.
2: Y'all got to stop talking about my mom. How about your ugly mom? I met your mom at the airport. She got a job.

0: sniffing luggage. 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It's called Joning. Some of you know how to play the game, right? And who got a joke? Hit me with one. Show them how to do it.
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0: 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That's how you play. Some of you know one. 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
3: Your mama's so fat, she cockeyed. 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
0: My mama's so fat, she's cockeyed every time she run around, she look around. Your mama's so cross-eyed, the other day she dropped a dime and picked up 2 nickels. And I could have been your daddy, but your mama didn't have change for a dollar. Somebody had one over here. Come on. My mama's so stupid, she sold a television to pay the cable bill. Your mama's so stupid, the other day she was walking by the YMCA, she said, look, baby, somebody spelled Macy wrong. My daddy's so crazy, he put his air conditioner in the back and said he's gonna go outside and get cool. That's like your stupid dad. Your daddy's old when Moses parted the Red Sea, your daddy was on the other side fishing.
4: Your mama's so fat when she put on a yellow raincoat, they say, taxi!
0: Just like your big fat mama. Your mama's so fat she got a real horse on her polo shirt. I know your big fat mama. Wait a minute, there's one right there, mama. Go ahead. My mama's so short, she jumped rope under the bed. I heard your mama cooking it so bad, all the flies got together and fixed a hole in the screen. I hear your mama had so many children, the birth certificate read, "We the people." My mama's so black, what? Oh, no, she didn't. I know you didn't say what you just said. My mama's so black, she sweat chocolate milk. You ought to be ashamed of yourself. I'm gonna get you. I'm gonna get you. First of all, I hear they call your mama potato chip. I hear she's free to lay. Bam! My mama's so black, she sweat chocolate milk. Your mama's so black, she go outside during the daytime, the phone rates go down. Your mama's so black, you sprinkle salt on her, she look like deep space. And she's so skinny, she get in the car, she look like the club. I know your ugly mama. Your mama's so ugly, she go in the woods, the trees pee on her. Your mama's so ugly, she walked by the bathroom and the toilet just flushed by itself. And I'm out of here. I love you, and there's absolutely nothing you can do about it.
5: Oh, that is great, huh? George Wallace, and we're going to get a taste of him this weekend at Casavas. And guess what? You're going to get a taste of him, too, because I am going to interview George Wallace. I got him on the phone here in about 7 minutes. Stay with me on Big 98.5 to hear the interview.

0: Big 98.5, Albuquerque's greatest hits is Chaz Malibu. What a pleasure to talk to this particular gentleman. I've been a fan of him for quite a while. Last time I remember seeing him in Albuquerque, he performed at the Kiva Auditorium. I got to go backstage and talk with him, and now I get a chance to talk to him again. I'm on the phone with comedian George Wallace. George, how are you?
1: Good morning, everybody. Good morning. You know, I've been to Albuquerque already. I didn't know that.
0: It was a while back, George. This was quite a while back, though.
1: Listen, I did go to a college there. It was a college, a university, right?
0: Yes, you went to the University of New Mexico. It was good to see you.
1: I guess I forgot because the only school I ever went to was DeVry. I never been to a real college before, so, you know.
0: Hey! It is so great to talk to you, George. First of all, how have you been? How are things going with you? I know you're running all around doing appearances everywhere.
1: Man, I'm doing everything. I am so blessed. I got that new TV show out there called Clean Slate on Prime Video with me and Laverne Cox.
0: Yeah.
1: We're working at clubs all over the country. You know, I was at the casino in Las Vegas for 15 years, and now I'm out on the road, and I'm coming to Albuquerque to, what is this, Santa Ana or something, right?
0: Yes, it's the Santa Ana Star Casino. That's Quesada's Comedy Club.
1: Okay, what's the name of the comedy club?
0: Quesadas.
1: I thought it was a quesadilla.
0: Well, they serve quesadillas there, so you're in good shape.
1: Well, I'm going to be there Friday and Saturday night this week, and I'm looking forward to having a great time because I know you need laughter in Albuquerque.
0: Well, no one gives laughter like you, George. I mean, I've been watching you on your stand-up for such a long time. You know, George got his start way back when. I mean, it says you always wanted to be a stand-up comedian. I mean, you got your start, you know, you grew up in Atlanta, Georgia. I mean, is that where the comedy came from initially?
1: Yes, I grew up listening to Johnny Carson and Red Fox and Mom's Mabley and people like that. And at 6 years old, I wanted to be a comedian. And now I'm doing it 50 years, and I'm still having fun. 50 years, I started the same day with a little boy named Jerry Steinfeld. Is that his name, Steinfeld or something like that?
0: Some guy like that, yeah. In fact, you were his best man in his wedding, too.
1: I'm the real George. I'm the roommate for 13 years. I'm the father of his kids. I'm all of that stuff.
0: George, you are always so much energy on stage, and I love how you read an audience. You immediately can tune in to how the audience is going, and you just roll with the punches, don't you?
1: I just love going up there. Don't know, every show is different.
0: Yeah.
1: Just go on stage. You know we're going to have a good time in Albuquerque, because I can talk about, is Rudy's Barbecue still there?
0: It sure is.
1: Well, I'm going to go there and have some barbecue, and I'm going to have a good time in Albuquerque. Two shows Friday and two shows Saturday.
0: What he does in some of his comedy shows, I'm going to say all of them, I think everybody knows them as snaps, aren't they? Your mama jokes?
1: Oh, yeah, we do. We might do some your mama jokes. I don't know them anymore. I've been doing them so long, you know. But we can do anything they want to talk about. We can talk about your mama, too. You know, I met your mama at the airport. She got a job sniffing luggage, right? So, we can do them, but we're going to have it's so much going on in America today, you just laugh about it. That's why you need laughter in your life. And I love young people coming to the show because I teach them how to live and make sure they enjoy their lives. You know, you got to travel, and you got to have fun.
0: Well, nobody has more fun than George Wallace on stage. George, I know you do stand-up comedy. You've done television. You've done movies. Is stand-up really your go-to? Is that what you like to do more than anything else?
1: Listen, this is my passion. I love doing comedy. People come to see me. I don't know them. When I see happy people, it makes me happier. But I'm going to stop being a comedian pretty soon. I'm going to become a preacher, a televangelist, make me some real money like Joel Osteen.
0: Well, they make serious cash. I mean, they're in their own private jets.
1: Listen, Joel Osteen is the greatest comedian. He will never start a sermon without. I like to start off a little funny story. He's blinking somewhere right now. He's blinking right now. I got the greatest job in the world, and I'm living my passion, and there's nothing better. I hope you're doing the same thing, doing morning radio. You're making people happy. How about that?
0: Well, you did radio for a little while, too. You know what it's like to be on the air and talk with people. So, I mean, you're so well-rounded, George. You've been everything in entertainment.
1: Well, I'm pretty well-rounded. I'm hitting around 300 pounds now.
0: I remember when George wanted to run for mayor in Las Vegas, too, back in the day.
1: Now I'm running for president of the United States, and you're going to love me when I'm president. First of all, I'm going to pass. Chick-fil-A is going to be open on Sunday. I don't give a damn. Listen to me. There's going to be some changes made when I'm in charge of this thing. You're going to love me. Come out. Some people in Albuquerque have never been to a comedy show. You need to come out. It's medicine. Laughter is healing for the soul. So if you've never been to a comedy show, call down and get your tickets right now because it's going to be a sellout. Always go to the second show, the late show. You know, that's when we really have a little fun.
0: I can't wait to see you, George. The Santa Ana Star Casino coming up this weekend, the 28th and 29th. George, thank you so much for just taking a little time. I know you're busy, but we can't wait to see you this weekend.
1: And once again, you know you got free tickets to come to the show. You just check in with me and we'll take care of you and your family, okay? Don't come in there with 55 people on the damn bus, okay?
0: I just want you to open up Chick-fil-A on Sundays. That's all I care about.
1: You got a deal. Love you, and there's absolutely nothing you can do about it. Thank you.
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But I'm going to give you the chance to win a pair coming up in the 8 o'clock hour, so stay with me for that. Steve Winwood giving you the high of love. You got to take a couple of steps up to get there. 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

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Now there's a concept. Big 98.5. Always playing the stuff that you like. Yeah, much better ring to it.

0: to Blondie right there, one way or another. Big 98.5, Albuquerque's greatest hits. Hey, it's Jazz Malibu. Always love to hear from you. Phones are ringing. I like to answer the phones. I like to talk to you. Give me a call, 232-0985. Hello?
1: Well, greetings and salutations, Mr. Malibu. It is I, Steven,
0: yes,
1: the local scientist from the labs, and oh, there's going to be a great event going on this evening, man. It's going to get you all hot and steamy. can I sit on there?
0: Yeah, sure.
1: Well, there will be a partial lunar eclipse going on this night, Thursday into Friday morning.
0: Okay.
1: A partial lunar eclipse, for those of you who don't know, it occurs when the moon moves between the sun and the moon, and it creates like a copper shade across the moon.
0: Kind of reddish.
1: Red-orange color. So, if you would like to see the moon, can I see that?
0: Yes, you can.
1: Can you look at the moon?
0: Yeah.
1: the eclipse will start in the evening, okay? The moonrise will happen about 7:31 tonight.
0: Okay.
1: But the partial eclipse will begin about 8:33.
0: All right.
1: Maximum eclipse, you stay after this, at 10:12, and then the partial eclipse will end at 11:51. But if you'd like, you'll be able to get a chance to see it. It'll be a lot of fun. All U.S. states will be able to see the peak.
0: Yeah.
1: Can I say that?
0: Yes.
1: Of the partial eclipse, with much of the eastern half being able to see the entire eclipse start to finish. So if you like looking at a full moon, and you know I do, be looking tonight as we begin this lunar eclipse.
0: Thank you, Stephen, for your full moon report.
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0: Big 98.5, Albuquerque's greatest hits is Chaz Malibu. 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You want to do something great for Labor Day? 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The deals are happening right now as we get ready and get prepared for it. Darren will tell you how they're doing it.
4: 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Same thing in New Mexico, and it is now Labor Day priced at $43,927. That's a savings of over $8,100 off the MSRP. The full-size Broncos, they are now Labor Day priced starting at $41,927. That's a savings of over $6,400 off of the MSRP. But we also have vehicles that are priced under $30,000 that are brand new, like the brand new truck that is a four-door model, the Super Crew Maverick, now starts at $27,927. The Bronco Sport now starts at $28,927. So there's two models under $30,000 for you as well. 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
1: 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Albuquerque's greatest hits. 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

0: Jersey's greatest hits. It's Chaz Malibu, and I do have some tickets I need to give away. I want to get them to you. The Harvest Wine Festival is coming up over Labor Day weekend. Have you ever gone to this thing before? People wait and live for this. I'm not joking. They love to be able to sample over 200 wines from 20 New Mexico wineries. They have the live music. They have DJs. They have techno vino. They have a silent disco. They got food, local art. It's 3 days of incredible fun, unlimited sampling, and even $5 off a bottle to take home. You want a pair of tickets to this? This is exciting. You have a chance to win them right now with a little bit of trivia that maybe you remember growing up in. This particular person I am going to name, she was born on this date in 1916. Now, we grew up with her in the 60s/70s, okay? The reason why, she was in a television show, and she, well, actually two of them, that she played the villain. Her name, Martha Ray. She was known as the Mouth. Martha Ray, she had a huge mouth. Martha Ray, sadly we lost her in 1994, but she appeared in some pretty cool stuff. She portrayed the boss witch, the queen of all witchdom, in one particular feature film that was a television show. The first person to call me and tell me what character she played there. She also played a villainess in another television show that same year. So it was a TV show guaranteed, you know, geared towards children. But I'm going to say it again. She portrayed the boss witch, the queen of all witchdom, in a television show and ended up being in a movie. Her name was Martha Ray. First person to call me up at 232-0985 and just tell me her name that we know her as, you're going to get a pair of tickets to go to the wine festival, the Harvest Wine Festival. 232-0985. The actress's name, Martha Ray, known as the Mouth. She portrayed the queen of witchdom on what television show / went into a movie? 232-0985.
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0: 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I'm Chaz Malibu. I have tickets. Tickets to go to the Harvest Wine Festival. Everybody wants these tickets because all the great stuff. You get to sample over 200 wines. It's all the sampling you can handle, unlimited. You also get vino wine glasses. You get the DJs are there. They have music from national guitar tours. They got techno vino. They got silent disco. They got local art. It is so much fun, and we want you to be there. So we're doing a little bit of Saturday morning trivia. Remember the television shows on Saturday morning? Well, this particular day in history, this lady was born. Her name is Martha Ray. She was known as the Mouth. Martha Ray, it was a blast to see her on television because she was just so much fun in so many different ways. She had an amazing role. She played two villainesses on our Saturday morning television shows, okay? One of them, she played the villainess in The Bugaloos, okay? But that same year, she also portrayed who is known as the Boss Witch, the Queen of All Witchdom, in a movie that was started off as a television show. The first person to call and tell me the name of her character in that movie slash television show that we saw on Saturday mornings, 232-0985, you get the Harvest Wine Festival tickets.
1: Hey, have you got an answer for that?
0: Who is this?
1: My name is Ray.
0: Okay, Ray, I did get an answer. They technically got half of it correct. I'm going to share this with you first, okay? She portrayed two different villains in two different television shows that we saw growing up in the 60s/70s. The person guessed Bonita Bizarre in The Bugaloos, but she also portrayed the Boss Witch, the Queen of All Witchdom, on a television show and a feature film. Can you give me the name of her character?
1: The name of her character?
0: Uh-huh.
1: Boss Witch. Queen Puff and Stuff, I don't know.
0: Right, Puff and Stuff, but what was her name?
1: What was her name?

0: I don't know. I'm
1: all
0: sorry.
1: Right. Thanks for trying.
0: Bye.
1: Big 98.5.
2: Hi, Chaz. Do you have a winner yet?
1: Understand this. Martha Ray portrayed two different villains in the Saturday morning cartoons. One of them that the first person guessed was Benita Bazaar in The Bugaloos. Mm-hmm. In fact, if you watch The Bugaloos, that's how it started off. She goes, "The Bugaloos!" And then all of a sudden, bah, bah, bah, bah, bah. That's how the show started, okay? But she played the boss witch, the queen of all witchdom in a television show and a film. What did we know her as?
2: I'm going to take a wild guess and say Puffin Stuff.
1: Well, that is the name of the television show, but we need her name.
2: Oh, darn it.
1: Her character's
2: I'm sorry.
1: Name. That's all
2: yeah.
1: right. Thanks.
2: I can see her face, but I can't think of her name. Thank
1: okay,
2: you.
1: Okay, bye-bye. Oh, my gosh. Did you not watch Saturday morning? On television? Come on, there was Liz Villa. This is when Sid and Marty Krofft were doing some serious drugs. You know what I'm talking about? So I'm going to give you one of the answers, okay? So one of the answers, Martha Ray portrayed Benita Bazaar, yes, in The Bugaloos. So she was the villainess there. But there was another television show, Puffin Stuff, that she played the boss witch, the queen of all witchdom. And that actually became a feature film, too. So Puffin Stuff not only was on TV, but also at the movies. I need the name of Martha Ray's character. She has to be the most famous character of all times on Saturday morning television. 232-0985. First person to give me the correct answer, you are going to get some tickets to go have a great time at the Harvest Wine Festival.

0: Sunshine Band getting down tonight this morning on Big 98.5 Albuquerque's Greatest Hits, doing some Saturday morning 60s/70s trivia. A actress was born on this day in history, Martha Raye. She was known as the Mouth, okay? She was born on this date in 1916. We lost her in 1994, but we got to know her by watching her on television, okay? She portrayed two different villainesses on two of our Saturday morning shows that we saw, the Sid and Marty Krofft shows. One of them, she played Benita Bazaar, okay? The other one, she played the Boss Witch, the Queen of All Witchdom. Not only was it a TV show, but it also was a feature film. It was out there. The first person to call and tell me the name of Martha Raye's character will get a pair of tickets to the Harvest Wine Festival. 232-0985. Hello, Big.
1: Is the Boogaloos?
0: No, that's the television series. We need the name of the character that she played.
1: Was it Wilhelmina?
0: Say it again.
1: Wilhelmina Witchy Poo?
0: Wilhelmina.
1: Wilhelmina. Wilhelmina W. Witchy Poo.
0: That is who I'm looking for. Woo! Boy, it's long to get that. What's your name?
1: Andres.
0: I have some tickets for you to go to the Harvest Wine Festival.
1: Awesome. Thank you, sir. I appreciate that.
0: You bet. That is coming up on Labor Day weekend. Don't forget that anybody else can grab themselves a 2-for-1 ticket for a limited time at halfoffnewmexico.com starting this Friday at 9 a.m. Tell me the radio station that made you go all the way to Google to find out this answer.
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0: 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The left lane is blocked, and we have another one because of police activity. 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

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Tell her she's lovely on Big 98.5. It's Chaz. Something that you want on the air, something you got to hear, something that just you mean something so much to you, call me up 232-0985. Ain't no

0: songs just stay with you. 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
1: A very famous duo in the 70s. They had so many hits, and he was the keyboard player and he was the background singer. His wife did all the main vocals. Now, they had their own variety show, but of course, everyone in the 70s had their own variety show at one time. Daryl Dragon, the captain from Captain and Tennille, he is celebrating a birthday today. Now, again, we lost him in 2019, but this was his day. So many songs that they had done together. Love Will Keep Us Together, Do That to Me One More Time, Muskrat Love. Just was a great keyboardist. And enjoyed it, loved watching him. And I just got to play you a song that I thought would be kind of fun to play at this particular time, just because this is a song you may not have heard in a while. So this particular one was a remake, okay? This song was originally done by the Miracles on Motown Records. It was actually written by Smokey Robinson and Berry Gordy. They made it a huge hit in 1960. But it was then redone by Captain and Tennille. And they did pretty good with it. As a matter of fact, it went to number 4. In the Billboard Hot 100. So let's play it for you right now in celebration of Daryl Dragon's birthday. It's Captain and Tennille, Shop Around, Big 98.5.

0: Can I say that big? 98.5 Albuquerque's. I feel like Steven when I say I can't say that. Big 98.5 Albuquerque's greatest hits. It's Chaz. Congratulations to New Mexico United. They have reached a franchise best 13 straight unbeaten matches. They had a 2-1 win over Lexington last night. Did pretty dang good. They had a nice solid performance. So congratulations on their 13th straight unbeaten match. All right. They're going to return to the pitch this Saturday. They're hosting San Antonio, 7:30. Be sure you're there, too, for the halftime of the game. A United honored Hall of Fame jockey, Mike Smith, will be there, the Triple Crown winner and the two-time Kentucky Derby champion who grew up in Dexter, New Mexico. I talk to one of his friends there all the time via text at 505-232-0985. And keep it right here on Big 98.5 to win more tickets to that game.
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Corazón Espinado con Santana and Big 98.5. It's Chaz Malibu. You know, I have to do something very special for my friend Susan. She is one of my best listeners. She's been with me since the beginning, since she discovered me. She listens to me every morning. She'll call me, and she loves her Michael Jackson. She's a rocker, though. She's my little redheaded rocker. She's my little short-headed redheaded rocker, and I love Susan so much. We've danced together at parties and New Year's Eve stuff. She is just a blast to be around. So much fun, and she loves her rock. Okay, so with that said, I have to play Susan a song just for her birthday today. She's celebrating her 16th birthday. Did you catch that? Say it again. 16th birthday. So have an incredible birthday, Susan. And I know you can't drive 55 because you're 60. Rock out with Susan on her birthday today here on Big 98.5.

0: waiting for a girl like you, Big Nutty 8.5, Albuquerque's greatest hits. It's Chaz. If you're in the northeast part of the city, you're going to see some traffic changes, okay? Some new changes because of some stuff that they're doing. So westbound Alameda between Rich Court and Barstow Street is closing. So Barstow's going to remain open with one lane in each direction between Alameda to La Cueva Channel, just so you know. So if you're driving and going west on Alameda, you turn left on Ventura, then right onto Signal, right onto Barstow, left into Alameda, just so you know, this is going to be a mess. They are doing this to do some upgrades. They're going to improve the traffic flow. They say the walkability in the drainage area. Are you ready for this? The project that starts today only lasts for 7 months.
1: Hometown anchor, Chaz Malibu. Albuquerque born and raised. Proud Bulldog graduate from Albuquerque High in 1985. And on big since 2011. Misty Miles, also Albuquerque born and raised. Proud 1992 graduate of La Cueva High School. Heard on big since 2008. Boston Bobby Jones relocates from Massachusetts to Albuquerque in 1988. And has been one of the longest running employees here at American General Media since 1998. Guess who's the most consistent and dependable radio team in town? Chaz, Misty, and Bobby. They are Albuquerque, and they are Big 98.5.
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Ay, te miro mañana, si Dios quiere. Misty Miles came in. She's wearing all black. She's looking very, I don't know, what would you call it? Goth? She looks great. Be sure you call and give her a hard time about her black clothes. She's all in black today. So of course, she looks amazing. Thank you so much for tuning in to the number 11 most listened to morning show in town. Thank you. I appreciate that very, very much. Leaving you with music from the Eagles. It's a Hotel California right for you. Big 98.5. I'll check you out tomorrow.

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Mexico is the birthplace of many things. 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And most importantly, Chaz Mountain.

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I don't know who needs to hear this today. A little common sense goes a long way. Look at your calendar. Who do you not need to make mad today? I want you to do your best, but don't purposely upset anyone.

0: 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That's all I'm saying. 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I know I don't. Yeah, just a little forethought goes a long way. 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

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We've got your Isotopes tickets, and I don't just mean one or two. I'm talking about five, so you and all of your favorites can go to the Isotopes. 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

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We've got family 5-packs of tickets, and if you don't want to take your family, take your friends, whichever you like better. I just want you to go see the Isotopes Wednesday, September 16th. No offense to anyone. Sometimes you need to be with your friend group. That's all I'm saying. First

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Albuquerque's greatest hits. Did you see on the Nextdoor app? I assume you're already on it like I am every single day. It's a man and

0: his wife on their Harley, and they've got two little lovebirds riding with him. Not in a cage. Oh, no. They just sit on the seat with him, just riding with our beautiful turquoise skies right there in the background. Never, I've seen people with like dogs in like a little basket on their bikes, some riding scooters. Well, yeah, two little lovebirds that just happen to match the paint on the bike. Love it. 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

Misty Miles. 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As far as her talent goes with a kazoo, an expert? 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

0: Big 98.5, Albuquerque's greatest hits. I hope we're friends on Facebook. Look me up. Or Instagram, Snapchat, Misty Miles. Misty is M-I-S-T-I-E. Just to make sure you got the right gal. I saw this on Facebook this morning because I worry, you know, like the what ifs. What if this? What if that? So if there is a list of them running through your mind, write them down. That's the little meme that I saw on Facebook today. You can go back to it later once you're not as freaked out and worried about everything. And then write a list. Like, can I handle this one or do I need to let it go? I tried it and it helps. Thank you, Monica, for posting that on Facebook. Little things like that. Just they help me throughout the day. We're Big 98.5.
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I want you to help him wake up the city. 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

0: Big 98.5, Albuquerque's greatest hits. Do you remember me teasing you, if you're a fall lover, about the pumpkin spice lattes coming out so early from Starbucks? Are they delicious? Yes. I just think it's a little too soon for me. But the little vanilla cake pops with the cute little faces on them, they're buttercream dipped in a chocolatey icing. Yeah, those cake pops, they're the bomb. Just saying. They should have those year round. Minute Work coming up on Big 98.5.
1: Hometown anchor, Chaz Malibu. Albuquerque born and raised. Proud Bulldog graduate from Albuquerque High in 1985. And on Big since 2011. Misty Miles, also Albuquerque born and raised. Proud 1992 graduate of La Cueva High School. Heard on Big since 2008. Boston Bobby Jones relocates from Massachusetts to Albuquerque in 1988 and has been one of the longest running employees here at American General Media since 1998. Guess who's the most consistent and

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Coming up in a couple of days, it's August 29th, when San Antonio FC are coming to town to take on our New Mexico United. Yep, very good soccer match coming up. 7:25 is kickoff. We've got your tickets. 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
1: This song today was first written when the guitar and trumpet player was sent home to write it. They needed another song for their album, but he ended up falling asleep trying to think of something. When he woke up, there was a pad of paper on his chest with all the lyrics written on it. So lucky for the band, his wife, she was also a songwriter. She ended up writing the words while he was sleeping. They left a little pause between the two words that are the name of the song so that they could put a horn instrument in there just to give it some pizzazz. It's the Commodores. Brick.

0: Big 98.5, Albuquerque's greatest hits. I can't believe State Fair is right around the corner. I think I tell you every year, I love looking at the animals. I love looking at the artwork as well, and then the giant slide. Last year, I don't feel like it was as fast as it used to be. And no, it's not because I weigh more, and so I'm slowing down. I just think that they don't wax it enough. Like, let's get that thing cruising again, because that's my favorite. That, and then the little swinging pirate ship boat that just goes back and forth and makes your stomach drop. Those are my favorites. We are going to have tickets, so listen for your ride passes. We're Big 98.5.
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1: 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New Mexico United is going to be playing San Antonio FC coming up on August 29th. That's just in a couple of days. 7:25 is kickoff. 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

0: Albuquerque's greatest hits. CR is for everyone. You've heard me say that before. Eastgate Church is doing a Made for More free community event. I just saw this on my Facebook page. It is happening. 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This event is going to have live music, food, raffles, resources. It's all happening Saturday, September 5th. The shenanigans start at 10 a.m. If you want more details or you want me to send this little flyer, you can see it on my Facebook page or I can text it to you. 232-0985. 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

0: 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I don't always get asked out on a date, but when I do, I'm always pleasantly surprised. My husband, Davey, just texted to ask if I wanted to go to dinner tonight. Yes, please. You know I hate to cook. You know I love to eat. So dinner out and with my main squeeze, of course. Yeah, we decided we're going to Tula's. I'm looking forward. Yeah, my afternoon just got better. 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

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We're playing the Salt Lake City Bees coming up September 16th. 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

0: 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Yes, Thursday, almost wrapped up. 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
1: 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Hold on. 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
4: Man, thank you

so much for that lovely introduction, Boss to Bobby Jones. This is a show we call The Big Drive Home. Happy Thursday, happy Friday Eve, if you will. All we got to do, this is so simple. Just got to get through today, get through tomorrow, and the weekend is here, my friend. So without further ado, let's start the show. Baby, hold on. We'll start the show right now. Eddie Money, Big 98.5.

0: Do you know what today is?
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1: 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Again, the average person does this 30 times in 24 hours. 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
2: 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Proud Bulldog graduate from Albuquerque High in 1985. And on big since 2011. Misty Miles, also Albuquerque born and raised. Proud 1992 graduate of La Cueva High School. Heard on big since 2008. Boston Bobby Jones, relocates from Massachusetts to Albuquerque in 1988. And has been one of the longest running employees here at American General Media since 1998. 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Chaz, Misty, and Bobby. They are Albuquerque, and they are Big 98.5.
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10: Looking at partly cloudy skies, 15% as a rain, 94 degrees in the Duke City.

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1: I love the 80s and I always love this group right here, the B-52s. On this very day in 1980, they released their second studio album, Wild Planet. That would be the red album. The first one was like all yellow, like a yellow jacket. This one was all red. They recorded it in the Bahamas. Hey, I went to the Bahamas on my high school trip. Spent a week there back in 1987. That was fun. Anyhow, I digress. They recorded songs like Give Me Back My Man, Quiche Lorraine, Party Out of Bounds, and this one right here, Private Idaho. Going back to 1980, back to the 80s, B-52s, Big 98.5.

0: 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I'd like to thank everyone that chimed in to help me check my text line. I believe it's working. Thank you very much. Thank you, and you, and you, and you. Thank you over there. Thank you. I see you. Thank you. Okay. The question was, the average person does this 30 times in 24 hours. What is it? Your answers were, they yawn. Don't do it. It's contagious. They cough. They daydream. I do that when someone's talking to me. I drift off somewhere. They laugh. They smile. They yell. Okay, these are good answers. Good answers. The answer is, believe it or not, the average person does this 30 times in a 24-hour period. They change sleeping positions. So that must mean they do this kind of like in an 8-hour period, basically. 30 times. Okay. Text line is working. Hang on to it. You may or may not need it. Again, this hour, hint, hint, hint, to win something cool. Hint, hint, hint. Coming up here on Big 98.5.
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1: That's a family four-pack of New Mexico United taking on San Antonio FC for Saturday the 29th. 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Yep, San Antonio, they're going to be leaving Albuquerque losers. 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

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Now there's a concept. 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Always playing the stuff that you like. Yeah, much better ring to it.

0: Ladies and gentlemen, boys and girls, it's time for the things you need to know.
1: Well, it's Thursday. It's the big drive home. I am Bobby Jones, and we are your station for big winning, big fun, and the best music flavor from New Mexico in 2026. There's a new show coming on Netflix. It's called Wonka. It's a competition kind of show.
2: A whole new generation of golden ticket holders will compete against each other in my factory for a lifetime supply of money.
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1: That sounds pretty cool. They actually used AI to recreate Gene Wilder's voice on that. And it actually stars an OG Oompa Loompa from the 1971 movie. Yeah, Wonka. Premieres on September 23rd. Something to look forward to. And that's things you need to know.
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11: 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Young Guns ride in August 28th with Lou Diamond Phillips. Meet him, greet him, get a picture with him. Don't miss meeting the star of La Bamba, Stand and Deliver, and Young Guns up close and in person.

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2: It's time for my favorite part of the show. 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Sir, what do you got?
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3: 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Or...
2: Okay, can you just put it in a sentence for me?
3: Sure, right there for you, kid. The Red Sox have finally started to climb out of the trash barrel.
2: Oh, yeah. Thanks, Sean. 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

0: 5 with the Jacksons. That's a good one right there. You know what else is good, right? This.
1: This is not headline news with Boston Bobby Jones on Big 98.5. Meta has agreed to restrict access to children and teenagers on Facebook, Instagram, Threads, and WhatsApp. A story so big, it's all the children and teenagers are talking about on TikTok. And Eddie Murphy's son launched his stand-up career. See him tonight at Catch a Rising Nepo. This is not headline news.
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I mean, you still have to go to the gym and do the walking thing. Let's get physical, physical. But listening to Big is important.

0: Ozzy Osbourne, the Prince of Darkness. One nightmare of many, only at Universal Halloween Horror Nights.
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